0: spilled into the sea. Is the Ghana Water involved in such plans?
1: Yes. As a company, when it comes to the water sources, we are involved. The Water Resources Commission is involved, and other stakeholders as well. Okay. Yeah, so whatever the plans are, the expertise of Ghana Water is necessary for its implementation.
0: I see. Are this still in the works, or these are early days yet?
1: Early days yet. I'm currently not in a position to speak into details of such plans. But like I said, there are a lot of development plans that are on paper, and a lot of work needs to be done before some of these plans can be implemented.
0: Thank you. Thank you very much for speaking to us.
1: Yes, it's a pleasure being on Radio Gold.
0: As always, Mr. Marty is Head of Communications of the Ghana Water Company Limited. Always a pleasure talking to him. Very, very informative listening to him this morning. He's saying it is, so Nancy is right. It is not as if, he's saying, it's not as if the water that they are spilling they cannot process. Okay. But the water that they have currently is above their capacity. So their current capacity can process a certain volume of water.
2: Mm.
0: What they have in there is more than they need daily.
2: Okay.
0: So unless their capacity grows, if they get to this point, they have to always spill. But if the capacity grows, it means you can process more water when it is available.
2: Okay.
0: So that is right. Yeah. So something can be done even within the confines of the Weja treatment plant.
2: Okay.
0: Yes. And the interesting thing he said today is that if we make the necessary investments, the water alone can supply water sustainably to the entire country.
2: Wow. And
0: if we make the necessary, like I was saying earlier, it's investment.
2: It's all about investment.
0: See, I grew up in Sugarcope. It still doesn't make sense to me. There's a water shortage in Sugarcope.
2: Yeah.
0: Can you believe that?
2: Yeah.
0: Water shortage in Sugarcope. There are people sitting in Agave this morning shouting that we haven't seen water. There's somebody in Tefle, so pay women. If all those places are just by the river. You see, so it means that the investments that we are making, we are not keeping up. And also, that's the problem with the states. You see, there are so many things competing for resources at every point in time that it has to be small bits go to everywhere. Yeah. And those small bits are not enough to solve any of the problems sustainably. So I think that's the challenge we have. So until we get to the point where we can see that when more water comes in, we process more, send to the homes, we continue to spill. That's what we have.
3: Anopena, me ball. MC for Gas South Municipal Assembly, Moses Okanse.
0: Okay.
3: Now, or can be about, is it the construction of proposed flood control canal?
2: Yeah.
3: I think also must start somewhere December this year.
2: I'm surprised the Nadbo man is not aware about it. He's not aware of it. When you were interviewing, he seemed not to know about it. The Nadbo man you interviewed first.
3: Dennis.
0: No. Which one?
2: The same canal.
3: MC.
0: No, he said it was Gas
3: South. Yes. Okay, then he's can watch him.
0: Yeah, he was aware. So he was aware. He is aware. So it's a discussion. Ghana Water is part of the discussion.
2: Okay.
0: There are various stakeholders that are involved. But he said it is early days here to be disclosing in detail. Because sometimes you consider many things, there's a need for it ultimately, if we are able to do the things that are necessary, among others, before spending that money.
3: Yeah.
0: So there's a discussion of it.
3: Every time you have to.
2: I think it's necessary in a way, even though I agree with what you said, because if the water is eating into new areas, the water is supposed to go.
0: Anytime
2: it's rushing, when it's open, when the maybe full capacity open and the water is running, it creates new routes, which is eating into areas which hitherto were not affected by running water.
0: Yeah.
2: So if such a concrete canal is created, it contains the movement to one place without going to create other problem, eroding, areas that could be used for other things. So
0: when the water

0: spill, it flows into a stream, right? An existing stream.
1: Yes, exactly. There's an existing stream. Yeah.
0: Which overflows it.
1: That is, no. The stream's life is from the dam. So if the dam is closed fully, nothing flows. There are some areas that are deeper, the stream, the deeper areas collect water.
0: Okay.
1: And nothing flows again.
0: Okay.
1: So it's purposely for the, the water from the dam.
0: I see, that's interesting. Anyway.
2: Because I
0: recall vividly, so I wanted to be sure whether it's a stream that is already existing or it dries out.
1: It dries up.
0: Completely.
1: Yes.
0: Oh, okay.
2: And I will be interview your hair from Ouija or say, the way I say, Nedano, baby, a gate, no, a one, what 2 blocks in Biamanacosro.
0: Okay,
2: so maybe, you know, what 2 Biamanacosro. Ah, oh, Bompire said, I don't
0: know. You know, sometimes we underestimate what water is.
1: Pabon in album,
0: yes,
1: water.
0: You know, water can cut when it flows at a certain steady volume. Water is quite powerful.
2: It's very powerful
0: that we think. It can bring down anything in its way. That's how come they say they are protecting the dam.
1: Yes,
0: dams
1: yes.
0: are very hugely yes. reinforced concrete.
1: Yet, it has to be protected.
0: But they have to be protected because they know water. To move small. By the time, you know, it takes down the whole thing.
2: Mm.
0: That's how water operates. So sometimes, underestimating water that I'm building and this thing, if water says it will take away everything you have done, it will take it away. There's nothing that can help you or save you. So I think there's a need for us to agree on what needs, and I like the fact that there are conversations ongoing between the various stakeholders. No one group is going at it by themselves. That's the problem sometimes I have, that the interconnectedness is missing in trying to solve problems of this nature. It's great to know that they are trying to deal with that. So that's nice. That's nice. Interesting. People are investing here.
2: Yeah, I was going on our tour. And it looks as if, say, this time, no, microphone assorting them, the early warnings.
0: Okay.
1: Yes.
0: Yeah, that helps.
1: That's very good.
2: Yeah, you could see
1: preparedness, early warnings, the dredging, and all that, and then control spillage.
0: Yeah,
1: you could see. Yeah, this is how it's supposed to be.
0: Mm. Yeah, but okay. So from Stanley Mate, they'll be checking to see if the volume is still the same or increasing.
1: It will be progressive.
0: If the volume in the dam is of water coming to the dam is still the same or increasing, they may add a second gate.
1: Yeah.
0: So please watch out. But NADMO says they are also prepared for any eventuality. Yeah. 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
2: Ophelia. Ubefili.
0: Ah. No. That's why you are the best.
2: Yeah.
0: Well, it's good energy. Is it you bring feeling to everything?
2: Yeah.
0: That was the search for Ghana's top performing companies is on. The Ghana Investment Promotion Authority, formerly the Ghana Investment Promotion Center, invites eligible companies to enter the 22nd edition of the Ghana Club 100 Awards, Ghana's premier corporate ranking and recognition program. Participating companies must be limited liability companies operating in Ghana, have less than 50% government ownership, and less listed on the Ghana Stock Exchange. Maintain a positive equity balance for the 2025 financial year and be duly registered with the Ghana Investment Promotion Authority. Let me go through that again. If you want to participate in the Ghana Club 100, you must be a limited viability company operating in Ghana. You have less than 50% government ownership unless you are listed on the Ghana Stock Exchange. you maintain a positive equity balance. You must also maintain a positive equity balance for the 2025 financial year and be duly registered with the Ghana Investment Promotion Authority. Interested companies are invited to submit their entries via email to gc100@gipc.gov.gh on or before Friday, 25th September 2026. For that information on the events or sponsorship opportunities and advertising, the Ghana GC 100, Ghana Club 100 magazine, call 0302-651055 or 0244-318-252 or 0505-724252 or email m.coms@gipc.gov.gh. m.coms, coms spell COMMS. So m.coms@gipc.gov.gh. That's all one word. Further details on assessment criteria are available on our website at gipc.gov.gh. gipc.gov.gh. You can also follow our social media handles at GIPA Ghana. At GIPA Ghana for updates on the events. Ghana Club 100 celebrating Ghanaian business leaders. Well, allow me to go to maybe some two or three comments that have come in on this matter. Delala Mamako says, why don't we as a nation get the treatment plans to process the water for Ghanaians? Digo Papa, Ghana Water Company has water to spill, but individual homes don't have water in their pipes. And of course, I asked that question. And Digo, I guess you heard his answer, Stanley Mate's answer. Thank you very much. Our friend, Ma Georgina Tamakulu, say, I beg to differ from the Interior Minister's assertion that the forces who they found applying for the security services should have done it at the GES. Is he implying that the GES is a corrupt institution? I thought that the Interior Minister, it is his job to prosecute and find out those behind the fund, the fraud, instead of shifting it to the GES. The GES is a whole, is a noble institution where the nation's leaders get trained. For a whole Interior Minister to make more assertion, make that assertion not once, not twice, but severally in one speech is bad enough for GES and for the Interior Ministry itself. Come again, please, because the GES and the teaching profession refuse that assertion. Freeman Ajomahe wants us to say a belated happy birthday to his wife. His wife's name is Cynthia Abusa. Yesterday was her birthday, so a happy belated birthday to my wife, Cynthia Abusa. We wish her all the best. We love her and appreciate her for everything she stands for in the family. So a happy birthday to you, Cynthia. It's from your husband, Freeman, to you.

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1: And that's taking us to 31 minutes after 8 a.m. here on Gold 90.5 FM. This is the Gold Morning Conversation. Thank you very much for staying with us. And we move on to other issues. But before then, the Ghana Revenue Authority, GRA, wishes to remind all withholding tax agents, including VAT withholding agents appointed by the Commissioner General, that withholding taxes must be paid to the Domestic Tax Revenue Division of the GRA by the 15th of every month. Withholding taxes for August 2026 will therefore be due by Tuesday 15th of September 2026, and withholding taxes, including withholding on VAT deducted from suppliers operating the VAT standard rate, employment, payment for the supply or use of goods, payment for the supply of any works, payment for the supply of services, and all other withheld taxes for August 2026 are due by Tuesday 15th of September 2026. They may also submit hard and soft copies of schedules indicating gross amounts, the tax deducted, names of taxpayers, and TIN or Ghana card PIN from whom the taxes were withheld. Please note that failure to pay tax by due date attracts an interest of 125% of the statutory rate compounded monthly on the outstanding tax. Kindly get in touch with GRA via email on info@gra.gov.gh, info@gra.gov.gh, or you call toll-free number 0800-900-110, or you can also WhatsApp 055-299-0000 or 0200-631664. Now, the search for Ghana's top-performing company is on. The Ghana Investment Promotion Authority, formerly the Ghana Investment Promotion Center, invites eligible companies to enter the 22nd edition of the Ghana Club 100 Awards, Ghana's premier corporate ranking and recognition program. Participating companies must be limited liability companies operating in Ghana, have less than 50% government ownership unless listed on the Ghana Stock Exchange, maintain a positive equity balance for the 2025 financial year, and be duly registered with the Ghana Investment Promotion Authority. Interested companies are invited to submit their entries via email to gc100@gipc.gov.gh on or before Friday 25th of September 2026. Now, for further information on the event, sponsorship opportunities, and advertising in the GC100 magazine, you call 0302-651055 or 0244-318252 or 050-57-24252. 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You can also follow their social media handles, and that is GIPA Ghana for updates on the event. Ghana Club 100, celebrating Ghanaian business leaders.
2: Yo, any young Kunlun Ghana Limited for her, a few ya na ya twasso. Na Kunlun for the in mama, na say a nupanku to an omadiaba. Na ubia, I want a chefa, a womb, a bee. Mr. Oye Bema, na umpaso good in the same performance, no, and could ye cry, my wow, your hush ye, Emma, a drahomachina, and a drawer, and a wapachawa, a your bread, de be out of share or branku to that bang. Kwa pe Mr. Q wa doni bina bema Ese jina na aso pa Usisi nuko tujua huwa ni biti miya bum Immune system nubi boostuno Mr. Obema bisu dademu Upe bia todia Mr. Ogana hadi ya seye pharmacy chemical Anase heba show bia no Uduwe ni chila ube nya Mr. Q wa doni bi etimi ato Ube timi safre kunlunga na limited 4 Ewa 0244 0244-139-176. 0244-139-176. And I say 0274-139-176. 0274-139-176. Mr. Q. Or see a bema precope, and go send me the Mr. Marching, and I'm Sarah Marching, Kia, my bread, and much sorry, adding yet, but men found no new one. Why?
3: What is our mind? It's dawn.
2: Yeah.
3: You wake up at dawn.
2: Yeah.
3: Why?
2: At dawn.
3: Why are you making this reference?
2: How much? Oh, dear, I'm fancy.
1: Now, the National Lottery Authority, NLA, in partnership with the Concerned Lottery Agents Association of Ghana, wishes to inform all agents and writers operating under the NLA licensed private lotto operators that, with a deadline for the extension of the mandatory registration, a dedicated NLA compliance team will conduct visits to ensure full enforcement. All agents or writers who have registered and paid should display their stickers prominently on their kiosk or containers for verification by players and the NLA compliance team. Any agent or writer who has not registered will not be permitted to sell lotto or lottery products in Ghana, and if you do, you will face the full rigors of the law. And remember, no sticker, no sales. And for more information, you can visit the NLA website today. That is www.nla.com.gh, or you can call the customer care center on 0302-671644 or 0302-671644. Remember, games are for persons 18 years and above, so you play responsibly. NLA, development through games. And what if your child's school could be more than just a place for academic work? What if it could be a home away from home, a place where your child learns, discovers talent, builds confidence, and prepares for a successful future? Welcome to Platinum Montessori School, established in 2010 and located at Anya NIC. At Platinum Montessori School, they combine GES curriculum with the Oxford International Curriculum and STEM education to give your learners, their learners, a well-rounded education. Platinum Montessori School has been recognized as the overall best school in the BEC in the Central Municipality and the Greater Accra Region for an impressive run of 10 years from 2016 till date. At Platinum, education goes beyond the classroom, and so your child can explore talent and develop new skills through exciting extracurricular activities including music, swimming, ballet, taekwondo, cadet, sports, and brass band, among others. 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So for inquiries and admission, you call Platinum Montessori School on 0246-558-642 or 0302-939241. Platinum, they say learning today, leading tomorrow. Platinum Montessori School, a home away from home.
2: Ah, someone is in Kora. Anu yadi. Ah. Hey, somebody else is in Kora. Is yani mo.
3: Interesting. Anyway, when we were doing the Mr. Q this thing, some question came to my mind, but then I decided that no.
2: You ask.
1: You always go and find issues for us.
3: Yeah. So please, to those who have decided to withdraw unceremoniously.

0: If they say withdraw, just withdraw. Yes, you have done your best to withdraw. Just like that. Anyway, those who understand, understand. Let's move on to another discussion of... Because the state agency has been the subject of many attempts at improving it. Now, this government is looking at a PSP, that's private sector participation, not taking over the entire company, but in a portion of its work. We're joined by Richmond Roxon, who speaks for the Energy Ministry. Thank you very much for your time. Good morning to you.
1: Good morning. How are you?
0: I am fine. I hope you are too.
1: I'm doing well, my brother.
0: Great. So we're talking about the Electricity Company of Ghana. It seems the ministry has made a definite decision on what should happen and where it should happen. Exactly what have you decided?
1: Let me say good morning to your cherished listeners as well. The decision is not a decision of the ministry. Indeed, as far back as April 2025, Cabinet of this Republic, chaired by His Excellency the President, approved private sector participation in ECG. And it's important that I distinguish between the two. Privatization and private sector participation are not the same. They are two separate concepts. And these are not our creation. These are concepts that anybody who is familiar with commercial transactions will understand. And so when consistently we hear some stakeholders refer to it as a sale of ECG, it is erroneous. Sometimes you would want to believe that they understand what it is, but just to help their narrative, deliberately they decide to misrepresent what the facts are. Privatization involves the transfer of ownership. It may be partial or it may be full ownership. So if you decide that you own this company, you want another person to come in as an owner. So you're transferring 5%, 10%, 1%, or even entire shares. Then that's privatization. Private sector participation, does not involve the transfer of any ownership, whether minute or major. What you want to do as a business is that you look at your operations and you look at where, in your estimation, you need assistance from the private sector, because in this case, ECG is a government entity. And then they come in to come and help with that aspect of your operations. You don't transfer shares to them. You don't transfer assets to them. They are not asset owners, and they are not shareholders. And so the decision when it comes to appointment of directors or even shareholders' decision will still rest on government. In this instance, there has been a historical narrative where government has noticed that there's a challenge when it comes to billing and collection. Electricity is generated by a different group of entities. In this case, you have IPPs and then state agencies like VRA or BUI. When that is done, what happens is that you transmit that power that has been generated. And then it gets a distribution side. The distribution side is ECG and NETCO. And so that power that ECG sells to you and I, they should be able to collect those monies and pay for the generation and transmission. That is where the problem is. And so it's like doing business. You've invested 100 Ghana cedis. Once you finish selling, at least you should break even if you're not going to make profit, where you should be able to pay for your cost of production. That has been a problem for several years. And so because of that deficit in collection and billing, government has to always use taxpayers' money to subsidize the energy sector. That is what we call the energy sector is not false. Last year alone, government spent $1.5 billion for energy sector shortfall. That is what the government is saying, that this must change. If you're able to collect more of the money, if you're able to build the customers, and then you receive the revenues, you should be able to pay the entire value chain and make the sector sustainable. Basically, that is what the issue is. And since we assume the reins of power, it is not as if the government's first option has been PSP. There's been major reforms in the energy sector. The first at the generation side was to renegotiate with the IPPs, which saved this country over $250 million. Beyond the savings of $250 million, we've also renegotiated the tariffs to bring the tariffs for generation and their capacity charges down. Some instances where they were charging 20 cents per kilowatt hour, today they were doing about 10. Some are doing 6.5. So that has been done to bring the cost of generation down.

0: ya wo ye graduate omuntumi ni nyae djuma because level headed people ba yin na o ma pa mo mo I don't want to use any word to omo mo ho no because Mark Noonan I had the chance sitting down with Mark Noonan
1: brilliant personality
0: and he told us everything about Crown of
1: Hope brilliant
0: says within 1 year no he was going to move us to the outside world
1: damn
0: had companies in US or maybe look we brought Tomulas and Nelson from Denmark our the Omblo Casbet and other companies it was $11 million worth sponsorship to Accra House of Oak ni openi wa Accra House of Oak kachere nse mufta uti ni openi wa hasa o kachere se yen disika ni nko tuti nienye na mkachere se mi sumne nkache mse ni pa mkoji and you know Tom was also a Jewish it was friend me bisa mkachere se mi sum as a Jewish so mi nchoye Jewish we don't take something that does not belong to us
1: you don't steal
0: Penny was has catches a young discano near Koto team, near any team. I'm catching say, me have a tinker quack and mint out team, Mavi. No need to let me bonana, me have a team, Ninkama, Ingman Kamea, Isha. She had a jay, and Ninkabibu. So that is the people, T. Mark Noonan, who was a level headed, he couldn't work with him. Tom Muller,
1: it was
0: on his own by Ocasavia, or sorry, or call tell them no frame. Say, Tom, come, do you know something? All the people sitting there are a bunch of lies. And I, as a Jewish, I cannot work with someone who is a liar. And he left.
1: Kenichi Yasuhashi, they couldn't work with him.
0: Ginao.
1: David Duncan.
0: Duncan, because they are all graduates. CK level-headed people. Omu tumini, omu nyejuma. So, question I will be saying, Fatu Plakal Zuna Yenko
1: has He's as afraid of intelligent people.
0: Are you people afraid of level head or graduates? Nienko, Nanko, I gave a church number bana, yet the atitari or more brusano. I'm the biko, a gubimanam de Avocotaro.
1: But the meeting is a Ben Julius Emuna was one mistake. He took office, transferred players without the knowledge of the board. Allegedly.
0: Muftao.
1: He did some payment or bills. Without a notification of the board, hey, allegedly.
0: Me minimum, but Emuna is not a stupid person.
1: Not at all.
0: Before Emuna goes to that extent, either he knows the people there are not people he should trust. So I will do it alone. When the fault come, I will take it. Intina Jones catch a question and say, I will use
1: the home base players.
0: I will use a class of folk players. Me lose too much now.
1: Pamme.
0: You don't sack me. I will sack myself. After 20 minutes, I will resign. So, Emuna is not just some really block-headed person. At the end of 1 year, no. Emuna knows this. These are Embra. And you will never go beyond that Embra. Say, yes, you use the microphone. Now, me the microphone now because now me exaggerate. Emuna knows the people are new Muyadien. He knows some go to his house and you tell you what he knows about those people. It is semi this anipani become not question mark baby. I'll go alone. So Mukasa I'm at fault. But by the way, a normal way in Yinano would describe you.
2: That is it.
0: So what kind of
2: that is the whole thing.
0: Oh god,
1: beautiful so question.
2: Player and they say no, they're scanning you now. Yeah, doesn't mean he's a criminal.
0: Me see.
2: You can fuck players by house of players no call free you. If you move here, almost had the house call court.
0: We ni mo kofwa. Almost koto mo 80,000. Oba o kache o say udi eji 30,000. Na ubo be 2-3 years ah. Yebesa she say we know ye ni mo house better than them. We have people 24 hours. Bibi o house move o me kache. We yan kasa ye ni. So the air can say we are not talking based of say no one say kasa. We know us better than them. Some of us have followed us and yes outside. We are inside. Bibia has ye be a minim. Bibia ni wa has a ye for the past 50 years minim. I know better than all of them there. So the air can say Adia no muye no. Look, call Emuna, get closer to him. Say Ghana Hana say ubi jay juma bisan say, what is your problem? Or say it's personal.
1: Yeah.
0: Personal, I can't dream there.
1: John Mama say referees in Yadi.
0: It is where Trinia Bizanze, Kazak, or in Crania, or Ibinia Bizanze, you can't say, or can't. Ever show answer to the question.
1: 1 minute. President Mama,
0: I'm a family.

0: Dear me can say, so I did not caution
1: you. We are
0: a friend of phone or because of when I couldn't go catch your wife, wouldn't say we good to wish. President Mahama, Miss Reno, Sports Minister, no, or Bessa Sana is just straight away.
1: Now, why they could be honorable? Why they
0: look at your movie 79? We're not many Rollins and Tranifi. Me Rollins, I knew him. Because one in me brothers, first and second born, you know, no more watch motor, any Nana Kunedu Ajuma Rollins. So that's why.

Well, due to my technical challenges with phone lines. Well, we're okay. All right. It's a phone line, you know. Officially, they are closed. Don't worry. Tomorrow we'll have the same discussion. Maybe tonight, Friday one. So I'll be on Monday rather.

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Absu. Ganoya Manche, Ben Nunu Mensa, Absu. Manche to yote. Eshiba miye. Amanga ni gale hon.

Sempe Manche ni ji ni adote otinto the second. Sempe Manche ni adote otinto the second. Onukwa fane tu yote, good evening.

Thank you so very much for choosing this dial. That's right. Thank you for staying glued to your set. Show has been HURO Agro. With yours truly, Moa.